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Heidi ho, heidi ho, better get yourself together, 'cause we're in for stormy weather.

0: Okay. 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
1: Yeah, the doctor don't know, but New York was killing me. Bunch of doctors come around, they don't know that New York is killing me. Yeah, well, I need to go home and take it slow down in Jackson, Tennessee.

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Born in Chicago, but I go home, Tennessee. Yeah, I'm born in Chicago.

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Nothing going on but a sweet catastrophe.

0: 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Digging, I'm digging, digging my fears.
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1: Hey, I got no time to speak because you know the lead boys take it all the place, honey. 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I don't care if it's flipping. Do whatever you need to do. Come on.

0: Wait a minute, I've got it. You're an Italian.
1: Huh? You're Jewish?
0: Oh, love your nails. You must be a Libra.

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Yes, it's time to say.

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Over high and low planes, way down memory lane like Nas. Bumping into joys and pains from periods past, and it was all good while it lasted. Now it's gone. But bittersweet memories, they linger on, elastic, stretching out into the future. Before time shall reveal, before time shall reveal in the night.

My style. Can't wait. My style is the best. Can't. My style. Can't wait. My style is the best. Can't. 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